Welcome to the internet. Have a look around. Anything that brain of yours can think of can be found. We've got mountains of content, some better, some worse. If none of it's of interest to you, you'd be the first.

isn't a test. Just nod or shake your head and we'll do the rest. Welcome to the internet. What would you prefer? Would you like to fight for civil rights or tweet a racial slur? Be

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0: It is the ultimate test of survival.

an incredible life online. Actually, I don't mind it. But are you sure all your followers desperately need to see this steak and salad you ate? Really? Oh, honey, it's so cute. You think I like this emoji more than the real flowers? All you care about is stories, filters, haters, messengers, comments, likes, reposts, stickers, Snapchat, Facetune, brands, image. Oh my god. Goodbye, my love.

life isn't that simple. Things can always go wrong. But when you believe in what you do with all your heart, be sure you will achieve your goal. Welcome to our world, to our journey. We are the

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1: Words.
0: Literally. I've got big hands, trust me, they're huge. And I can grab a gun.
2: NRA audio.

freedom. Breathing. We are from heat. The electric one. Just to shock you, see.

0: this. I hate this so much.
1: Dude, why are you taking the piss?
0: There's something a bit cursed about this.
1: Look at this guy, thinking he's better than us.
2: Ha, sure, I bet he raps like a god too.
0: I do, I really do.
1: Then show your moves, what do you say?
2: Yeah, drop some lines.
0: Okay.
3: Very cool, it matches the walls like...

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1: Derulo.
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1: Let's
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1: go.
0: I leave, brush my teeth with a bottle of Jack. 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
2: Hey, what up, girl?
1: Grab my glasses, I'm out the door. I'm gonna hit this city.
2: Let's
1: before
2: go.
1: I leave, brush my teeth with a bottle of Jack. 'Cause when I leave for the night, I ain't coming.

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0: 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And would you judge?
1: I hate this. I hate this so much.
0: Dude, why are you taking the piss?
1: There's something a bit cursed about this.
0: Look at this guy thinking he's better than us.
2: Ha, sure, I bet he raps like a god too.
1: I do. I really do.
0: This show your moves. What do you say?
2: Yeah, drop some lines.
1: Okay.
3: Very cool. It matches the walls like...

0: you judge.
1: I hate this so much.
2: Dude, why are you taking the piss?
1: There's something a bit cursed about this.
2: Look at this guy, thinking he's better than us.
3: Ha, sure, I bet he raps like a god too.
1: I do, I really do.
2: Then show your moves, what do you say?
3: Yeah, drop some lines.
1: Okay.
4: Very cool, it matches the walls like wood. It's good.

0: falls apart.
1: This makeup better, would you judge?
2: I hate this so much.
1: Dude, why are you taking the piss?
2: There's something a bit cursed about this.
1: Look at this guy, thinking it's better than us.
3: Ha, sure, I bet he raps like a god too.
2: I do, I really do.
1: Then show your moves, what do you say?
3: Yeah, drop some lines.
2: Okay.
4: Very cool, it matches the walls like

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0: taking the piss.
1: There's something a bit cursed about this.
0: Look at this guy, thinking he's better than us.
2: Ha, sure, I bet he raps like a god too.
1: I do, I really do.
0: Then show your moves, what do you say?
2: Yeah, drop some lines.
1: Okay.
3: Very cool, it matches the walls like wood. It's got...

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1: I'm fine.

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0: cursed about this.
1: Look at this guy thinking he's better than us.
2: Ha, sure, I bet he raps like a god too.
0: I do, I really do.
1: Then show your moves, what do you say?
2: Yeah, drop some lines.
0: Okay.
3: Very cool, it matches the walls like wood. It's good.

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Actually, I don't mind it. But are you sure all your followers desperately need to see this steak and salad you had? Really? Oh, honey, it's so cute. You think I like this emoji more than the real flowers? All you care about is stories, filters, haters, messengers, comments, likes, reposts, stickers, Snapchat, Facetune, brands, image. Oh my god. Goodbye, my love.